If you don't like something, change it. If you don't like your job, quit. If you don't have enough time, stop watching TV.

the jam, pumping it up while your feet are stomping. 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Get the party going on the dance floor. See, 'cause that's where the party's at. And you'll find out if you do that.

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0: 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Everybody's in the place.
1: 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It's about the people in the room. It's about the moments you share, the smiles, the looks, the music.
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3: DJ Jack Genius. And

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Where do you belong? 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When you look around you, can you say truly that you've contributed others feeling at home? Where is home?

School of the Hard Knocks. I ain't never been here before. Just ask me to take a number, I'll take my slot. But I don't know, I don't know. Which way is up and which way is down? I ain't from around here, it's a whole new town. 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